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1: I loved you way back then. 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Behind closed doors, I loved you more. But he found you first when he went to war. And that's real, I'm just truthful. There's no excuses, no loopholes.

We left that Motel 6 around 3:45 a.m. She's asleep and he's deceased and this will be mayhem. 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He died too young for the Semper Fi. He said come by to ease my mind. This time I quit being shy. Heart pounds, I taste your lips. Scared to death, but you take me in. Felt so numb, so we made love and realized what a mistake it'd been. I crossed that line 1,000 times in my mind, but now it's real. And I disgraced my wife.